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0: Lord, them to fight, you know, there too. 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So, as far now, too, while it's really struggling at the moment, there too, giving my love for their too. So, as far that's working a lot, there too. Five, there too. Lord, we pray me to forgot to go on a hogimato, saying about Lotamato, it might not go no bema, with our hunger than a dear two, a feeling a goe, a bullet, taki taki, I love to look out to what Fenua 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time, make a toa, my taco get to go in there too, I've died there too. 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To mat mote. 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If find a mato, my taco to go there too. I'm talking about it there too. You come out to my hooky, begging I'm dying. You're going to there too. I saw sing a ring a find a mato. 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A pacatai, my to proclaim 5:15:8. Find my don't show my only dear two, my son with my taco with the goat dear two, I make a toy find a mato. 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I think one man at the Dolicky, to for our local years to Galiso, a talotoy mato name. Amen. Yeah, go to Piman to all the time, go my name, Dawa. 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

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Yeah. 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So, what does it mean here to him? Kane Behe Hoke Yawa, Ofiaka Watu Gita Kwaya Dene. Why join the choir? Hea de Mea Yala, Bene Yaya. Hopefully etali no way engali tenale compia kana matua ne but then we'll talk to Sam about that ne little failong so where to from here because I was told they are live the big competition the 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been a day more her other classmates is there or schoolmates at Yakonga Koa recognized in the University of Auckland the letter to Tamafainga so they definitely gonna get scholarships for next year 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there's so many things going Manatua it's election year where are we now June July August or September October November 5 more months before the election ia me doi whama hina kaya kai tu vai atu tato 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
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announced dilato a policy a wing on the wealth tax oh my gosh I'm so excited to hear that the wealth tax the ala policy ala to the announce at the fatane and also believe at the ala the national party can have fa dilato conference hockey lalo Wellington hockey lower heart or one of those I'm sorry I need to check my information then na hockey fajala to conference the weekend ne and I heard hockey te ala the prime minister is Christopher Luxon, e hoki e hoki announcement hoki e whai I kona I te conference tene nā tō mea tau economic me of the economy a tātou te mau mea tātou me nyani loto palani I know Luxon to be honest we need jobs okay we need jobs people are going to Australia me need jobs I hope that your announcement tomorrow will be helping workers in Aotearoa New Zealand giving them hope there will be jobs and jobs not just any jobs but jobs that pay decent wages like starting off with the living wage yeah that will definitely stop our people from going over to Australia so I'm looking forward to get the announcement I'll get Marlo de Nanta Fata so let's hope either Saturday or Sunday top we need to get somebody from top on our program as well me along on to go to ngali hokia alo to hokia policies ala to hokia gonna announce New Zealand First Act next Saturday ngati ko ko book down ne ko book ne dato to ko tahi mai the Green Party the spokesperson ala to we wing amo me tau te ala the wealth tax ala to yum the finance ke fai tala dato mo ala to whoever is going to be a wing of the wealth tax a lot of policy then he announced the fatane honestly I'm so excited tax the rich as they call it coffee to billionaire ko to coffee to billionaire ko fano kilunga a billiona ho gelato ko ngaho ho kilowa okay we need those $1 billion to be shared among workers moto community ne there's no point in just saying yeah so and so is going yeah but who is benefiting at the end of the day are we benefiting are we Kiwis benefiting from it or is it just those billionaires they just you know taking the money and run away they need to look after their workers man do a trickle down there if you pay workers well if an hoge de ala de mau me de na ki to local economy ki ala ki petrol stations adato ki dairies adato all that money yeah whereas the rich they'll just take the money and run away and go on holiday somewhere invest somewhere it's not really trickling down the community those are my two cents then I'll jump at the value I know there's a lot to talk about but and where we are with things with the union as well the union movement they to lie iba io fe fe 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possible lua so Sunday to Saturday. 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
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We love listening to Magic Bobo. 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

0: 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Almost half an hour, quarter past, 45 minutes. 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Okay, me lo atu ni aia. He was the player of the day. Mea tau laka pi today. 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Ia, koe lei. Ia, lei. Tired from running around today. Ia, koe lei, koe malosi. You're tired? From running around today? No? You okay? Good boy. Yeah. Okay. And then Nenekura, who do you play for? What club do you play for? There, like a big. How good is your tewalu? Nenekura ngana tewalu, ne?
1: White or metal.
0: Oh, your way. Kahe ato position, Nenekura?
1: I play tag.
0: Okay.
1: I play football.
0: Okay. Who did you play against today, Nenekura?
1: I don't know.
0: Nenekura, hello, Nenekura, the team. What's the name of the team that you played against today?
1: I don't know.
0: Oh, you don't know? Okay. And how did you become to be the player of the day? What did you do today? Yeah? Pula mai, look at me when you're talking. Yeah, okay. Sorry, repeat it again. I didn't hear that. Yeah?
1: Scored a try and even got a rip.
0: Wow, well done. So are you proud of yourself for doing that today, for being the player of the day today and scoring a try as well? Yeah. Oh, well done. Yeah. Did your grandpa teach you all those all those tactics? Your grandpa pull anyhow to, doesn't know how to play rugby, eh? Eh? He doesn't know how to play that game, eh? Yeah. So where did you get all the techniques from, Nenekura? Who taught you all those tactics, eh? Your dad?
1: Uncle Mona.
0: Oh, Uncle Solomona. Okay, go Solomona. Okay. Okay, how long have you been playing rugby for, Nenekura?
1: 2 years.
0: Oh, 2 years. Okay. Yeah. You liking do you love the game? You love playing rugby?
1: Yep.
0: Okay. So what's your aims for the future? Are you planning to play for the All Blacks? Or are you gonna switch into rugby league? Or what are your dreams for the future? Sorry, can't hear you.
1: Panthers.
0: Oh, you want to join the Panthers. Why the Panthers? Yeah. What's so exciting about the Panthers? They're not even our team. They belong to another country. Yeah. Why the Panthers? They pay more money?
1: They're the champion.
0: Okay. Oh, is it because you're just following your auntie Peewee, eh? That she loves the Panthers? Nope. Said, why? No?
1: No, she's broken.
0: Okay. Okay. Yeah. Okay. So what's gonna? So do you know what team you're gonna play against next week? No, you don't know. Okay. So what do you do to make sure that you are fit and you know to play rugby every day, every week? Do you play rugby every week, Nenekura?
1: Yes.
0: Okay. So what do you do? Do you do any training? Do you eat any particular food so that you are fit for your team and, you know? Yeah. So you stop?
1: We do warm-ups.
0: Okay. Okay. But what about the whole week? Do you do it in training or you just do warm-up when you're just...
1: I train.
0: Or you train with who? With your team or your dad or your grandpa? Team. Or Uncle Solomona?
1: Team.
0: With your team? Okay.

0: How many times a week do you do a training with your team? Once a week?
1: Yep.
0: Okay. Do you have any other Tuvaluans in your team?
1: No.
0: You're the only Tuvaluan?
1: Yep.
0: Oh. You're Kona Nakura?
1: Yep.
0: Okay. Do you want to say anything else to any of our young people like you who might want to try and play rugby, but they're not like, I don't like rugby. I would rather play soccer. I play, you know. What message would you? Are you watching the soccer at the moment?
1: Nope.
0: No? You only watch rugby? Okay. So what would you like? What message do you want to tell your other cousins who are still undecided at the moment? Go, oh, I'm not sure about rugby. What message do you want to leave with them? Yeah. Any message for them? No? Okay. You just want to look after yourself and make sure you enjoy rugby, eh?
1: Yep.
0: Okay. Hey, Nenakura, whakawhetai lahi for your time tonight. We appreciate you making time. And all the best. And make sure when we talk to you next time, you know the name of the team that you played against, eh? So what was the score? What was the score today? You remember the score? So you scored one try. Well done.
1: 7-6.
0: Oh, okay. So you guys won just by one point. Well done. Okay. Well, all the best for next Saturday, eh? And keep us posted and how you're doing. Okay. Whakawhetai lahi Nenakura. Yeah, manu e te pō, ne? Yeah, tō whā.
1: Bye.
0: Tō whā. 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He kaolo lai. Yeah, she can play all right, you know. Oh, yeah. 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Yeah, the big thing, yes, that's what it's called, the choir competition. 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
1: Hello,
0: I'm good, thank you. Yeah. Okay, yeah, tell us a little bit about yourself. Yeah, muta wa konga before we talk about the choir. Ko jana ne kawa to ko ki ai. Semu?
1: Alofa, I'm Semu Lalofa Tava, grandchild of Semu and Susanna Tafaki and Tava and Sayo. I go to Listener College in Auckland, New Zealand.
0: Okay. Choir. Wow, well done. Then in air, elongo talao me koko jana ne kawa tu kete. Kete. What year are you at college, at Listener College now, Semu?
1: I'm a year nine.
0: Year nine. Okay. Okay. Well, congratulations, first of all. E lo atu te koe nea. Te Listen College came first in the competition te nako lunea. Me kau ki ai. Tono mai konei te big thing. Tono mai konei, Semu? Okay. From what your mum has told me, there's about 88 schools. I konei au kilani ne kau atu kitea. Ki te big thing choir competition. Kako Listen College came first at tono au.
1: Yes. Yeah. We came for it's a secondary school competition. Mm-hmm. All of the schools, secondary schools from Auckland. There was about 88 schools, and it was a 5-day competition. So it was from Monday to Thursday. There was about 9,000 students participating this year. And
0: that's incredible. I think carry on.
1: Pretty sure the top five schools are selected from each region, Auckland, Christchurch, Rotorua, and I think they can go to Christchurch.
0: For the final?
1: Regionals. Mm-hmm. Yeah, for the finale in Christchurch, and it's in September.
0: It's in September, right? So you're looking forward to that, Samu? What made you wanted to join the choir and Listen College choir, Semu? Were you always interested in music?
1: Yeah, music has been a big part of me since I was a little kid, and I was also in my old school's choir about 3 years ago.
0: And what is your old school? Mm-hmm. Which one is your... So, which old school did you go to? What school did you go to prior? Sorry, didn't hear that?
1: I went to Finilpai School.
0: Okay.
1: Finilpai Primary. And, when they announced that they were creating a choir, I was really excited because I was planning on joining that. So, I was really excited about joining.
0: So no hesitation or whatsoever, you went straight into it, eh?
1: Yep.
0: Good on you. Okay, I'm so happy. What about your parents? Anyone of them playing any music or they can be sing? Do mom or do dad? Not that you're aware of, eh?
1: My dad can play guitar.
0: Okay.
1: He plays guitar and bass.
0: Okay. So, yeah, what part do you sing? Tenor, bass, alto, soprano, or what, in your choir?
1: I sing soprano.
0: Oh, wow. How long? How many of you are all together in your school that you are all participating in your choir?
1: In the choir, I think there was about 20 people, 20, 30 people.
0: Okay.
1: In our choir. It was the first time in 13 years.
0: That Liston is participating again after 13 years they haven't participated. Wow. So what made the school change their mind this year that they wanted to join again? What did the choir? Well, what did your choir master say? Yeah, what? Yeah. Mm.
1: Our conductor, he's an old boy of Liston, and he was in the original choir 13 years ago, but it was also their first time going to Big Sing, so that was the first time they had a choir.
0: Well done. So that is really, really good. Exciting. So how many hours did you people... Oh, when did you start your choir rehearsals or practice or yeah, and how many hours a week you guys go through to, you know, to get to where you are now, Samu?
1: We started practicing 2 months ago, last term. And we practice every day after school. For 3 hours, about 3 hours. So every day after school.
0: That's a lot of commitment, eh? So
1: we go from Monday to Saturday, and sometimes we do Sunday as well.
0: Okay. So with your studies, are you okay with your studies? You're able to catch up, you know, with your studies, your homework and things like that, projects or anything? You okay with that?
1: Well, a little bit of a challenge because... By the time I get home, I have to do my homework, and my bedtime would get pushed back.
0: Oh, you poor thing. But you're okay. You love it, eh? It's worth all the sacrifices. So what song? How many songs did you guys prepare to sing at the competition? Were you only expected to sing one song or two? Or what's the, what's the process there? Samuel?
1: We sang three songs.
0: Three. Okay.
1: Three songs.
0: Any songs that we know, or you people just composed your own songs, or what's
1: our first song was a Māori song. It was created by Stan Walker, a really popular artist in New Zealand. And then our second one is a Tongan song, Taha e Eniepo. It was created. Specifically for us, our school.
0: Oh, interesting.
1: It was created by Dana Latu. And our last song was Fila Mu. It's a celebration for peace.
0: The Samoan one?
1: Yeah.
0: Okay.
1: So that was our three songs.
0: Wow. Are you prepared to share any one of those songs with us tonight? Do you want to... Oh, Samu, would you like to share a bit of are you okay with that?
1: If you want me to.
0: Yep. Whichever of the three songs that you are comfortable that you wanna, you know.
1: Okay. So I'll sing a Māori one. It's called Manawa Maia Matariki. It's a song about Matariki. Mana

0: Matsarikie. Matsarikie. Matsarikie.
1: No wonder you made it. You won that competition. So where to from here? I know you got that final is there, right? In September. So what's the plan? What's there? So more commitment to more things. So are you guys going to compose? So that's Stan Walker's one, the one they just sang, eh? The composer, Stan Walker. Okay, yes. So what's the plan? For the finals in September.
0: Well, we get results back on Monday. So we don't know if we're going to Christchurch yet, but we'll find out soon.
1: Okay, so the other five schools that you were saying, so five of you schools made it into. So who are the other four besides Lisson College? Did I hear you correctly?
0: We don't know yet.
1: Okay. Okay. So you just know that you are one of those schools, but you don't know who the other four are. Yeah. Mm.
0: Yeah.
1: Oh.
0: We won a lot of awards in that day as well. Some of our awards we won the Gala Concert Performance Award and the Marguerite Charlton Memorial Trophy. And I think Thursday was the final prize giving. So we got the Totohu Manu Waiata Award for an excellent performance of a work using Māori text. So we were first in that. And we were runner-up for Leo Pasifika Award for an excellent performance of a work using Pasifika text. So those are our
1: awards. That you've, yeah. Well done. Mm. Okay. So we will know by next week. Am I all right, Samu?
0: Yeah. Oh. Next week, Monday.
1: Next week, Monday. Mm. Keep us posted. What would you like to, what's your takeaway from, being part of that, of this big thing,
0: I took away from the amount of teamwork that everyone put into the choir. We couldn't do anything without teamwork. The discipline and the commitment, we start at a certain time and we end at a certain time. I think that's how a lot of us learn discipline and the commitment. Everyone showed up to practices. And we gave it our all each practice. And I also took away the confidence. We all had confidence throughout our practices and during the performance. And we made, there's a lot of friendships, new friendships made during these practices. And the cultural values that, in our songs as well and in our practice as well, we showed a lot of love towards the cultures that we were singing.
1: Mm.
0: That's my takeaway from Big Sing.
1: Oh my gosh, that's a lot. Yeah. Mm, the discipline, the respect that you have for, and the teamwork and, wow, that's a lot to take away. Well done. What would you like to leave with our young people who are listening in tonight, it's something that they never thought of joining or a big thing or something, what would you like? Or anything else beside them, what's your message?
0: My advice would be just if you want to do it. Doesn't matter if no one likes it. If you like it, then you do it. That's you.
1: If it's something you want, you go for it, eh? Okay. But are you going to be thinking of singing in the future or something that you'll be taking, or you just want to be part of the big group? And what are your thoughts? What's your aim for the year? Is it something you're going to take further?
0: Probably. I'm not too sure yet.
1: Okay.
0: But I would like to keep that as an option.
1: Mm-hmm. Open, eh? Or even composing, who knows, eh? Samuel?
0: You never know. Maybe.
1: I know your Tupuna Te Vao from Laualofa side. Yeah, he's a great composer. He loves singing. And your Nena Sayo as well. I don't really know much about your other side, but, you know, I know from your dad's side, yes. Those are the two. Mm-hmm. And your grandfather Te Vao has composed quite a few hymns as well. So, yeah, I can see where it's coming from, but, you know, hi, my dear Pimonu Tuvalu, Semu, Fakafetai Lahi, for making time to be out there. Taupolo Kalame, Te Fefetene, to share your great experience, the big thing. We wish you all the best for the September competition. I pray that you people, Listen College, will go down. Get the ala. Get the finale then in September. We wish you all the best, Sam, and whatever. And in terms of your studies, what are you hoping to, you know? What are your future? What are your dreams for the future, Sam? What are you planning? What are you studying, at the moment?
0: My dream is to go play basketball. That's my dream.
1: Okay. Just like your sister Isabel, hey? I know. Yeah. Okay. Hey, bye from our team today.
0: Yeah.
1: I know. Yeah. That's great. Okay. We really appreciate it. And from here, all the best with your studies and all the best. Call the Listening College to go down and get the competition then by September. Né? Yeah. Okay. Okay, and that's Semu. Yeah, the quite hoki la te whanau de na Celia mo Laualofa. Yeah, then I whanau ki te akonga de na Listening College. Ia ne kawatu ki te whakatau whainga de na akonga lahe tātou. Ia mo ko the secondary schools competition in the big thing. Then I find my valuable akonga lahi kona te kaukuna te college and high school ni kawatu ki te competition. And about 9,000 students they participated, and Semu was one of them by the Listen College. So well done, Semu. Wishing all the best. Then I whakatali by Monday ko ilo whakalen lato out of the 5, ne? Me kua ye tō atu ki te alai whakatau whainga tēnā i te alai Christchurch and Anamuna, ne? I te mahina ko September. So all the best, Semu. Yeah, we're going to go hard out supporting you, my team, the Wakonga Listen College. And there you go, kids. Yeah, if you want to do the same, yeah, take part in the big thing, eh? It's the Wakonga competition. Okay. Ko mai nei tāua ki te ke whakaote atu tā pehete nei tā lau whenua koi tue tātou whai talatu hoki mō Muaila. Mo Puava Puatua I te awhiawhte nei, mo tēna Fast Track Scholarship to the University of Auckland. Oh my gosh! Go Puava!

0: Pimanu to Balu more than a time ago, many thou what did tolu name in the town of the July Balu. You got a proclamate Talavo, Tower the 15A, I don't matter. Molly, a great time to a tongue yellow the 15A, day by time with any, I will let you do the night. Cornelia will step in. And welcome back, Puaba. You are the Pimoluci of Fenego to Fia Figatoya. To if I tell a lado with the Tamafina, then I go Puaba Puatua. You are a regular on our Pimonu to Valu Hockey or share then a journey to get her to where she is now. Currently the head girl of the Calston Girls High. And we are here to talk about another good news. The University of Auckland. Fast track, yeah. She didn't have to apply for the scholarship. They just quickly say, yeah, you got it, blah, blah, blah. And fast track everything. Am I right, Puaba? Welcome back to our Pimonu Tuvalu. And congratulations. Yeah, how are you? Yeah, my good, I have me.
1: Faftai. Yeah, the fast track offer. So I will apply ki kita university entrance application. Dela ne out in February, I think February. Then I ne apply now. Dela ne offer mai ne lato tako fast track offer. So the fast track offer, it means me goti go multi no loa haku space haku iloto ito haku at the university. At the time
0: when did you receive that? Yeah,
1: I've never received now last month in March, beginning of March.
0: Not March, May. We are in June.
1: March, April, May. Oh, no, like March to April.
0: You applied in February and you received it in March. Okay, like now we're talking.
1: Like March,
0: okay,
1: April,
0: March
1: between,
0: let's go back, a few steps back, okay? I can still remember. The first person I wanted to talk to was you, okay? About the NCEA reports, remember? You came on, you're feeling really stressed and go, oh, well, I didn't do very well in my meds. I don't know what happened, you know? And I can still remember you were feeling really down. Then I said, hey, it's not the end of the world. Get back up and, you know, what happened? You know, what happened to your meds result? That's why you weren't happy with that. Go back and do it. Keep on going. You will get it. Hello? So, because school only started in February or something, eh? You guys went back. Yes. School started in February. That didn't I tell it down to the NCEA? Because NCEA went out around that time. Oh, my gosh. You applied for scholarships and then in March, April, you got it. And there you go. So, what happened? What did you do to turn things around, Puaba?
1: I forgot to mention. So the fast track offer, it's based off our reports in year 12. So obviously I'll go year 13. My reports last year. But I was really surprised to get a fast track offer. Me, I go exams gone from last year. Gone netoya in January. Mm-hmm. You know, like hello kole. You know, like aku reports. So then that's why I was very shocked to get a fast track offer. One time when the University of Auckland came to talk about their scholarships and stuff, I did ask a question. My question was, do your exam results really matter when applying for scholarships and stuff? And then they were like, no, it does not matter. And that gave me hope. That gave me hope to, I was like, oh, maybe I actually, have a chance to achieve to get something from universities and there. So yeah, so aku results from last year, hello kole, like aku exams. So but external your, results, exams.
0: Yeah.
1: Aku internals, aku assignments kola if I tell like in school, aku yeah, Golden Gona, they were really good. And so, yeah, I think that's what landed me that first track offer.
0: So that's really, that is a really good feedback. So that Toto Maliki, you know, whoever is listening tonight, Negri, who are still sitting for NCEA, and you know, ite tauhanga de na year 12 going on to year 13, especially year 12, like what you say, because year 13,
1: yeah,
0: go halau scholarship for, you know, continue. Mm. So your message more or less is saying, whatever you do at 12, year 12, do your best in the internal assessment and things there, not just the external one, but you know, I was looking at it's very important. Why focus on those? Because see, but like what you say, even though your NCEA result didn't, you know, come out the way you really wanted to be, but because your internal results were really good, so the University of Auckland, fast track, well done, congratulations, so proud of
1: thank you.
0: I mean, that's a really good message, Moa. But that doesn't mean, so how are you doing this year? Just because you've got your scholarship, it doesn't mean that you need to like be a slack and, you know. So how are you doing this year? Besides, because, you know, I'm going to ask you about your role as a head girl as well. So how are those things going? You know, you're juggling both your studies and at the same time your role as a head girl. So how are those things going? Tell us.
1: Honestly, things have been very like, everything is just always about like time, managing my time very well. Because not only do I have my studies and my head girl duties, I now have to worry about all the different opportunities from universities, or like applications, scholarships, keeping, staying on top of it. Especially, I also do football for school. So yeah, lately everything has just been like, just one big blur, just always having to do one thing and then another thing and then just trying to manage everything all at the same time. But yeah.
0: How do you manage? So how do you manage and prioritizing things? Yeah, tell us. You know, how do you do that? Yeah.
1: Honestly, I say this all the time, right? Just write everything down. Write a to-do list. The date, write your most prioritized thing at the top. What you... Yep. And then just work your way through. That's honestly all I do.
0: Time management, eh? List of things to do. I'm with you. That's exactly what I'm doing at work as well. Like, you know, list of things. Number one, number two, Oh, good on you. Share with us your experience as a head girl. Where are we now? Halfway through the year. So how has it been so far? Your experience as a head girl.
1: Yeah, every time has gone by very, very fast, which is a good thing.
0: Most challenging. What are some of the most challenging, you know, things that you have faced as a head girl so far? And how did you deal with them?
1: The most challenging things will probably have to be our assemblies that we would have to do. So for our school, every week we have assembly, so it'll go school assembly 1 week, and then next week would be house assembly, and then the next week would be year level assembly, and on and on and on and on. And like, I'll be in the middle of doing my homework or something, and then I get an email from my teacher in charge, be like, oh, Pava, we need you to organize our next assembly, get someone to do the slideshow, get someone to be MC, and just trying to just organize everything on top of doing what I already have to do. So
0: what's the difference between like a school assembly, a room, did you say room assembly or class or whatever, and then so

0: House assemblies are usually for like house points, just getting house points for end of year, whichever house wins, you know, things like that. And then year level assembly. So we have year 9 assembly by itself, year 10s, year 11s, and year 12s and 13s. So me and my prefect team were all like split amongst, I'm a year nine prefect.
1: You look after, okay.
0: So yeah, I look after the year 9s. And I also have my own house. It's called Cooper. It's named after Female Cooper. Female Cooper greenhouse. So yeah. So yeah, those are the three different assemblies we have.
1: So that's the challenges that you have to face. Yeah, organizing those three different assemblies that you have to deal with.
0: Assemblies, yeah.
1: What about issues and things like, you know, mentoring? Are you doing any mentoring, you know, the young ones, or, you know, encouraging them about things? Or do you do those kind of things, or different issues that they come up? Do they come up to you to share some of the issues that they have, or do they go to the teachers and to deal with those kind of things?
0: So for issues in the Akong, we have a student representative that takes care of the issues in the school, but whenever people in my year level have questions, because we do have ball coming up.
1: Oh, the ball! So I was just about to ask you.
0: Yeah, we have ball coming up. So questions about ball or like certain privileges for like year 13s, because currently I'm trying to sort out this one thing. So in the years before, year 13s were allowed to go out and buy food out of school and buy food. And currently it's not happening for our year level. So obviously a lot of my peers have been coming up to me like, Paula, like, why are we allowed to go out and buy food? And I was like, I'm still working on it. But yeah, that's still in process. So.
1: Okay, let's talk about school balls. Are you looking forward to that? And, you know, what school ball? Oh my gosh, it's really did my head in with all these school balls, especially when Aslane was like very excited about it. And that whole family was working. I was like, oh my gosh, what the heck is this? This crazy Palangi things that really getting us possibly like, oh my gosh, I'm so over this crap. Yeah. So are you looking forward to your school ball? Oh, well, you're the head girl. Of course you have to, but you know. What have you got planned? Yes. So where are you guys having a school ball? Yeah.
0: We're having our school ball in Alice Lee city. Mm-hmm. Yeah, Alice Lee in the city in September. We're still finalizing everything, but we have our ball theme confirmed and the dates. But it's me and my head prefix and Kelston Boys head prefix.
1: Okay.
0: Or so the ones
1: Kelston Boys and Kelston Girls are coming together.
0: Okay. Yeah. So it's us planning together the event. So far we have our menus sorted and our theme and time and everything, and our ball deposits are due at the end of this week, but everything else is still finalizing. And yeah,
1: so when is your ball again?
0: September 19th.
1: Okay, September.
0: Oh, September 19th. Yeah,
1: I don't know why Emmerdale College has to pick June wasn't like, yeah, oh my gosh, yeah, yeah, yeah. In the gang. Oh well, but that's, well, at least it's down. It's, you know, done and dusted. So it's all gear. So looking forward to finishing up this year and looking forward to uni life.
0: Yes, I'm so looking forward. A new chapter, and just being able to go and be independent and seeing how the real world works.
1: Are you thinking of? So. You're looking at commercial. What are you going to study at the University of Auckland again, Puava? Refresh my memory again.
0: Mm. I really want to study a Bachelor's of Commerce, so business. I currently take maths and business in school right now, but I'm still trying to figure out like which field in business, to like finance, accounting, economics. I'm still not sure. But all I know is that I want to study business, be my own boss,
1: do your own thing. What would you like, what message would you like to leave with our, you know, our young people listening tonight, even those who may not think of becoming a head girl or a head boy, or, you know, or some of the things that's we just discussed now? Baba, what would you like to share with our young ones listening tonight?
0: To our young ones, to just make the most

0: of every opportunity that comes your way. If you're not the type who wants to become a leader, that's totally fine. You have other strengths that are just as useful, just as important. But yeah, making sure that focusing on your studies, just doing the best that you can and making sure that everything happens for a reason, and to always make sure that you give all your glory to God.
1: Amen. And yeah. Okay, we haven't really discussed much about your parents. What kind of, I believe you are where you are because of the great support of your parents and probably your siblings as well. What would you like, you know? What kind of, would you like to acknowledge or you want to say something? You know, what kind of support have you been, your parents been giving you all your life to get you to where you are now, Poava?
0: Yeah, just a big thank you, of course, to my parents, to my family, my friends, for all their support, for always encouraging me to in everything I do to be the best version of myself that I can be.
1: Mm. Yeah. So the great support from your parents has been a really good, yeah.
0: Yes, good. Definitely. Mm.
1: Okay, hey, my great mother, Tim Poava. Once again, we're so happy and so proud of the fact that Fast Track, University of Auckland, I know University of Auckland has always been the university that everybody's, what you call this, has always been their priority. And I think there was a research that came out as well recently about the universities all over the world, and University of Auckland made it one of the top universities in the world.
0: Mm-hmm, yeah.
1: And so that's, I'm so proud of the fact that you got that. Yeah.
0: Oh, thank
1: fast
0: you.
1: Track. Okay. Go, Poava. Yeah. So proud of you. And your other two girls from Calston, Calston girls. So well done to them as well. So, hey, from our team, from the PMN Tuvalu, we just want to wish you all the best. Keep up the good work and being the great leader that you are doing at what you call Calston Girls, the head girl of Calston Girls, hi. Thank you
0: for having me.
1: Yeah, it's always a pleasure having you in our PMN Tuvalu. We'll encourage our young people, especially our young Kiwis, Tuvaluans who are born here in New Zealand, to be the best at everything that they can. Yeah. Okay, Lane, wala fala hia tu. Yeah, when we had to pour in all the studies, been the hockey family among the university, of Auckland.
0: Okay.
1: Yeah. Okay. That's fine. When we had to pour. Yeah, I got told them I've been at the Puava. Okay, sounds great. News to hear that Fast Track and scholarship to University of Auckland. Malo Poava, yay! Yeah, so proud of her. Pena hakal mo toko kato kone yea. Kone tama fayoa o fayalo to our students to whanau to walu kone whakamuemunga mo scholarship mo te tauhanga whau. We just want to wish you all the best mo lu whakamuemunga kona mo te ala mo scholarship mo te mo te mo te whawhini hoki tēnei koi e kene hoki koi whakatali hoki tēnā mea me. Yeah, she wants to be early childhood whaiakonga. Tama tata mawhine ko Aslin, so we want to wish you all the best. But how can we tell Fana to what we're going to go do? We want, yeah, wish you all the best. With scholarships to go do, with the Tauhanga Fou. But how can we tell Fana we're going to go to go with the NCEA at the end of the year? 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
1: 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Te events te, ne?
0: I mean, it's Sunday, we can all learn from each other how do they, you know, and I'm sure they're learning a lot from us as well, but how that the line holds the Pacific Ocean. Oh, congratulations once again, Gita. Gita Malo to one. Come, I say, Gim Gordon, I pity at Ofanatua, O Bukate, at the Failonga Tato, then, and the Planet Aqua Award, yeah, or Tato Tina Tuvalu, or who you have to Tato, the Blue Communities Leadership Administration. Malo. Okay, so Namako, don't find a good Fakaogote, Nafakaogote Failonga, then I give you, Kito, Kite, Penduato Nuloa, eh? And to know my grandma.
1: Organizations ko lai distribute whanau loto I te loto distribution na list I nunga loto press release I kona I Europa mo te some UN organizations ne pako lahi ki te the distributing another the press releases law. Kai my conepa, my to fit to heki yoko fakalite report back in my fear. It to valu my sem de award talk it and eco ya for you know my conepa.
0: Receiving the award in any malo, damn the good flanton. Mata, ye hook in the meakin, you got that tau pula pulam, the faka long belang, the faka layatu at the too long out there, advocating at the wanted level in terms of men, belam de taifanake, climate change, my belang. Here, tau faka long along to give feedback, mo mea.
1: Overall, law, very hopeful, ne? They support the lama ilato. 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
0: There you go, Jose Martin. Say, it doesn't mean go away. Look, Taiwan. 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We're not only yeah, Aotearoa, New Zealand. Full stop. Yeah. Okay. Now, for half time, we're matane. If you need to send in Taiwan, if it's also one get told, we know. Belane, but that whole in terms of education, you better have them go look on. I know he go matane. Be here. Just like you love it's by Taiwan, by Tao Buka Buka Atu. Kapaye whanokiro to the education mo mea belane. So let's count that as including that or other, you know. 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
1: 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My down lot to how
0: Tamakonga moment.
1: Tamakonga, down lot and that to the culture go nay, tapai go nay. There are ceiling up in an eh? Is time of a long at that to me to put to value that to the fan one no ane guy go nay. Madone ye fala e he loca loca matalon do fale.
0: You feel safe. Wow, that's good to know. You know, yeah, me ngali kita to pinu ate na safe ne. Well done. You picked the right place to go and work. Me
1: mata no lo he ne me pa ke mata ku koi pe la e pula ko in chino ta ka fia to a mo me ane. Tera te me pa e malo so ma fa me ngali ki ma establish ne ne school la, you mean cultural la, youth cultural la exchange programs ne. My told a market young age or observe hooking nato with culture or name.
0: So, have you indicated to you know, a prompt to my law like, hey, I'm thinking of this? Have you started the conversation already? And they're here, Lily?
1: Ah, yes, what's the name? Mention telemarine, Aoki visiting VIP delegations, my salary ministerial la. Level, I can hear kilo on the ground. Ko yeh kilo nim to nato ngaluelu nato ko visa or communicate ne. Tahi ma yeh ko the cultural exchange.
0: That's very important. Yeah.
1: 3 weeks ago, the Miss Cultural Taiwan Cultural International. Nala ni collaborate mato mo main organizers mo sponsors. Ke mafai yeh kito missi yo participate ya. I lot of future events. Eto nila ilato he Miss Cultural. Ako tato la he kote beauty contest tato. But yung nga like the underlying purpose. Ote lot of events. Iko ne kote promoting a lot of culture lato ne. When exchange. Iye ne nisi participating nearby Asian countries. Hi Malaysia, Indonesia ne. Nala ne mention ne yung Marie. Ki lato me heate possibility ki mafayo participate toki ay.
0: Tuvalu ne. Let me say Tuvalu.
1: Ah, the state to value ke how hope you participate in a lot of the events today, nane. Lato ke
0: very keen.
1: Lato keen na lato me. Then you to go follow up ni mato me neau to go visa. Follow up ni mato me kape he. 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
0: expose lahi kilo ane. The exposure lahi kilo
1: there. Another platform okay expose na. Tato yai to culture mo te campaign lo tato te na gilong te climate change ne. O te na swami ane race ni akilato ka kilato we fia fia ne ni na kona. It's not just cultural exchange for us, but it'll be another platform okay. Ema fai ma to oa o avaka hoki o strengthen ni item to atem to climate change campaign in the Asia Pacific region. The international
0: good thinking.
1: Space hoki loa.
0: That's what you call collaboration. Working in collaboration with each other. Yeah. Okay, la hey, whakawhitei la hilo, I'm aware of the time. The madmoto guest hoki ko tau o mai talamato. But it has been very interesting. Yeah, whakawhitei la hilo. Yeah, ambassador. 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Yeah, but yeah, let's stay in touch kia. Let's continue this conversation. Very keen to know what from you know from our end. Miss Tuvalu New Zealand gonna participate if they say Tuvalu, ne? So it will be really good to hear how yeah we can move things forward, ne? Yeah. 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
0: 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Some really great ideas, kola. Yeah, but let's make it a reality.
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1: Oh, Tuvalu, it's getting even more better. I think I'm getting used to the heat.
0: Okay, that's good to know.
1: But my highlight for this week.
0: Yeah. What did you do this week? Tell us.
1: So my highlight for this week was visiting the primary schools.
0: Okay.
1: Ngāti Primary School and the SDA. It was an experience because Ngāti Primary School, I found out that my ba viene ngā tano. He was a teacher over there.
0: Yeah.
1: Mm-hmm. So it felt a certain type of way when I went there, met all the kids, all the staff. It was really nice.
0: Made the connection straight away, eh? Mm.
1: Yes. And all the kids, they were so welcoming. They were such a vibe. They were really a vibe. And I loved them like so much, their energy. It was so good.
0: Did they ask you any questions or did you ask them any questions about their future? What are they thinking about, you know? What are they planning to do? So was there any exchange, you know, engagement, yeah, with some of the kids? Yeah.
1: So we donated some books and pencils to them.
0: Okay.
1: A few lollies.
0: A few lollies. Hey, what is visiting school without lollies, eh?
1: Exactly. But yes, we donated some books and pencils for them so they can it can help in their studies, their homework, and it could also create better career pathways for them.
0: That's good. So any kids in particular they had a good conversation with or they just like, you know, because I'm sure there must be some very keen one that, oh, I want to be the next Miss Hockey, the Miss St. Tuvalu, or, you know, or did they share anything with you? What they're thinking of the future or things here? I know, nothing?
1: Everyone was just, they were so excited to meet a miss.
0: Okay.
1: We were just so excited. As soon as I walk through the school, all you hear is screaming. And it was like a warm welcome to them as well. I really loved their energy. Their energy was my highlight. No one was shy. Everyone, they came up to me. Oh, is it okay if we can have a photo? Is it okay if we it was really nice.
0: So did you tell them that your pa was teaching there and that's where he designed the flag as well, the Tuvalu flag as well?
1: Yeah. Some other staff members knew who Ba was and I think a few of them said that Ba taught them.
0: Oh, wow. Yeah. There you go, the connection, eh?
1: Yeah. It was a really good experience.
0: For your information as well, your pa was one of my teachers as well.
1: Really?
0: Yeah, back in Nanumea.
1: Right.
0: Yeah, so there you go. Yeah. So never forgot those days. Yeah, but you know, so well done that you went back to where your grandpa used to teach. Well done. Okay. What else? What are the other highlights? So, because I'll be asking you, so how are you going to kill time now that Miss St. Tuvalu has been postponed because of the power is always out? But anyway, so that's the next question. But, you know, so what's coming up next? Yes, okay, beside playing in the field as well. So it looks like you really love that. Yeah.
1: Okay, so throughout this week that's coming up, I think we're just going to be doing more practices with the categories, like just getting it stuck in my head so that when it comes to the actual night, I won't hesitate with any answers or I won't hesitate or freeze up on the stage. So I'll be building self-confidence in myself and just trying to go with the flow.
0: Okay. Oh, that's good. Don't you worry. You got Nuseta and Salota there. They will. Yeah. They'll get you.
1: I have the best team.
0: Oh, yep. You got the best team. The A team, eh? Okay.
1: Yes. Our team name is the Mana team.
0: Oh, you wish. Go Mana team. Yeah. Love that. Love the name. Yeah. Hey, in terms of food, what's your favorite food so far in Tuvalu? Have you found a favorite food so far?
1: So when I first got to Tuvalu, the only thing that I could be like, I would only eat would be chicken and chips. But I'm not gonna lie, the chicken and chips here, I would rather this chicken than New Zealand. New Zealand's chicken and chips.
0: Hey, you know, we're talking about free range chicken. They run around there, outside, not here, like they're captured in a cage somewhere. That's what you call free range and organic chicken, Tuvalu. They eat fresh food in Tuvalu, the fish and the things, Wow. So the chicken, eh? Yeah. Have you tried the utanu or breadfruit or, you know, any of those real Tuvalu? Yeah.
1: I've tried tapioca because in New Zealand, I've never touched or tried tapioca until I came here. I was shocked on how much I liked it. I was really shocked.
0: Because you are Miss Samoa right through and through in the taro, right? Okay. So you tasted tapioca in Tuvalu. Okay, that's good to know.
1: And some fagalatuma and some figi.
0: Oh, yeah.
1: Really nice.
0: And fish? How are you with fish besides your chicken? Have you tried the meota, the raw fish? Have you tried the raw fish? Yeah. Mm-hmm.
1: Yes. Today we went to the motu.
0: Which one? Fala? Fualafeke. Okay. Mm-hmm.
1: We went there. We tried some snorkeling for a bit.
0: Okay.
1: And the guys that came with us, they went spearfishing and they caught a parrotfish and some, like, many other fishes.
0: Colorful and ones.
1: We tried them and
0: barbecue. Did you have a barbecue on the beach, you know?
1: Yes.
0: Oh my gosh, fresh as, eh? Straight from the sea. Wow, that is yummy, yummy, yummy. Thank you for making us feel like, we want to have some of that. Yeah.
1: And the guy that was fishing, his name's Saimese.
0: Saimese?
1: Saimese.
0: Alifayo? Is it the Saimese? No? He's from here. Know him.
1: Shout out to him.
0: Say hi to Saimese if you see him next time. Yeah.
1: Nusa's cousin.
0: No, Nusa's cousin. Know that. Okay, so what's coming up tomorrow? Church? Anything in particular? Yeah. House church? How what was your experience like when you first were, your first Sunday there? Love singing?
1: My first Sunday, my first Sunday, it was really like full on because we had all the five girls from New Zealand come over.
0: The conference was on that,
1: So that was a nice experience, like going to church in the islands and how they do things. It's like it's a little bit different from how we do it in New Zealand. And for the donai, there was lobster on the table.
0: Oh my gosh!
1: I couldn't stop myself. I took five lobsters for myself.
0: Greedy. Oh my God, good on you. Make use of the island, Mom. Your island lifestyle while you're there. It's fresh food from the sea, from the land. Yeah. So that's so your tummy could handle things, eh?
1: Yeah. So I'm not allergic to any fish, any seafood or anything. So being surrounded by water and like going to get like do fishing is really good.
0: I can tell you've done really nice and tan in Tuvalu, eh?
1: A bit too tan.
0: Okay, what's going to happen next week? What's coming up next week? What's the plan with your team, with your mana team? Yeah, what's happening next week?
1: With me and my mana team, we're going to just be focusing on preparations.
0: Okay.
1: That's all we're doing, just preparations, prepping, and then it's just so that I can have everything locked in. And once everything's locked in, once my team says, like, it's good, then we might have a small break, just relax for a bit before the pageant happens.
0: But I can see that every afternoon, after all the practice and the rehearsals, you're on the airport runway, playing rugby, touch rugby, eh?
1: Yes.
0: But that's a good way of keeping fit. Make sure you take Salota and Nuseta with you as well, your mana team. To walk around the runway as well and enjoy the scenery there, okay?
1: They always come with me to the airstrip. So they're always walking around, they're always training with me.
0: Okay, good to know. Yeah. How come I never see them in your video?
1: They're taking the videos.
0: Look at you. You're covering up for your mother team, right? I'm asking you to know that you're really enjoying Tuvalu. What message would you like to leave with your supporters here at Aotearoa New Zealand? Miss Pelese?
1: One thing I'd like to say is thank you for those who've donated, and thank you for everyone's support and love in all the videos that we've been
0: and the prayers as well.
1: Prayers, of course, the prayers. And I just love seeing all the support that yous all give me on all my facts and all my videos on social media. And I love how everyone's like keeping track of it, so no one's missing out on anything. So I just like to say thank you, everyone, for what yous are doing, because it's really encouraging me to keep like going with this pageant. And without yous guys, I might have like left to New Zealand already.
0: Already. Back home already, eh? So what you want your supporters to do, not just to like your video, but share them, comment and share them as well. Is that right? Is that what you need from your supporters from here?
1: Yes, please. And also, vote for me for the pageant. So, you know, your girl, Pelese Ianatano, Miss Tuvalu New Zealand 2026, can be the next Say Tuvalu.
0: Hey, that's what we're hoping. That's what we want, okay? But, and you need financial support as well to get put some money in, to get hold of Salota and Lucetta to give them the account, eh?
1: Yeah.
0: You need support for you to continue to eat those lobsters and the raw fish, because those things cost money. They are not free, okay? Yeah.
1: Yeah.
0: And for where you stay as well. Accommodation is very important as well.
1: Yeah.
0: Yes. Hi, but from here, I wish you all the best and keep us posted. We'll continue to pray for you, okay, for your safety, and continue to have fun in Tuvalu. And we'll see you next Saturday again, okay? Yeah. Okay. Thank you. Yeah. Love you. Yeah.
1: Love you.
0: Tofa. Okay, there you go. Update my Dawa. Miss Tuvalu, New Zealand. Pelese, Ianatano, good on you.

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1: 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Ba yes ne ko fona dalo fo malama and welcome back o ko mata lo tu walu te brown the hongai tu walu ne. I think you're more tender
2: Well,
1: give us the update on where we are. Yeah, mo te whakamoe moenga tēnā ki te Te Walu Arts Festival. Inaugural Te Walu Arts Festival I te tauhanga tēnē, malama. Okay, tell us, what came out of your meeting?
2: Very exciting. So just confirming with everyone the dates, which is the 16th of August until the 22nd of August. So that's starting right from the Sunday and right through to Saturday. So it's going to be a wonderful 7-day event in Tuvalu with a very full program right from the beginning to the ending.
1: So are we still looking at the same place? Like remember you were telling us the last time that we're looking at using the reclaimed land. So are we still looking at that?
2: Well, I know there's going to be plans because we have some other events, as you know, well know that are happening in Tuvalu this year in regards to the pre-COP side meeting. So we're going to be actually moving to another site in Tuvalu, but we'll come back with more confirmation on that later, Fala.
1: Okay, so no confirmation at the moment of where the plan B is going to be, eh? Okay. Okay, so who's going from here, from Aotearoa, New Zealand, to represent us, and what does it look like and what does it mean? Yeah, Malama, so yeah, we'll talk about the people from Tuvalu, but I'm sure we're very keen just to know about, okay, our group from here.
2: Yes.
1: Yeah, from Aotearoa, New Zealand.
2: Thank you, Fala. But, and I will preface that with, in terms of who is taking part, the focus is on the Tuvalu community, and there are going to be, you know, such a big representation of our Tuvalu community with 30 artists from each island, plus their leaders as well. So it's going to be a magnificent showcase of our traditional culture. We're going to see so much of the art and the culture from the outer islands that we don't probably normally see on display, and people coming and sharing, I think, what's important to our islands, what makes us unique, what the different whenua feel they're proud to show and revive and want to pass on as well to our next generation. I think that's what's the key for me for this festival, that our young people are going to be, you know, really touching the waka, carving, weaving, seeing and hearing all the old stories from our older generation, whakanau, the chants. We're going to see the demonstrations of the fishing off the shore at night with the coconut fronds being burnt, and all these kind of exciting things, I think, for a lot of us will probably think is normal everyday life, perhaps, for Tuvaluans, but for a lot of people as well, there'll be a lot of culture that they haven't normally touched, and especially for those, as you say, for coming from overseas, they're excited to come and experience this as well. So we do have people from outside coming, who are coming not to teach Tuvalu, not to in that manner, but we're just so, in New Zealand, so excited
1: exchanging,
2: to
1: sharing to ideas, stories.
2: We want to come to the festival and be there as well, because even though we've moved over here, a lot of Tuvaluans and over here want to come and be a part of this exciting festival. So we have, in the New Zealand side, there's 8 artists who are coming, and they are funded by the New Zealand, Creative New Zealand, which is the arts ministry here in New Zealand, to come and participate and share how we are doing our arts, even though we've moved from Tuvalu to New Zealand. So one person is representing each of the different islands. We have our amazing
0: Nanumea, Tuvaluan start woman. From the, yeah, start from Nanumea. Yeah, okay.
2: I was going to start with our lady who we see at the Corbins all the time. One of our mamas there, Dilke Malanga.
0: Okay.
2: And Dilke is going to be showing a lot of the new arts that she's been doing with the weaving, which you've seen as well. We have Usitai Kani from Nukulailai. Knowledge holder of that fine white mat tradition, Tawhata O'Brien, who'll be coming and sharing some of her knowledge. I know the Whanaupiti women are really wanting to learn more about the Ili Puku Puku, which they've asked her previously to come over. Please come over and share that with us. So we're able to bring her over on this. Laki Loko Kia Kia. And Laki Loko has done a lot of art exhibitions in New Zealand, yep. So we're hoping we can bring this really beautiful, large, oversized
0: Papito,
2: which has been in art galleries and museums around New Zealand. So we hope that we can bring that in the space for people to see something different. We also have Alinata Filippi. She'll be sharing the Safe as well from Nukpidao. We have some young people. It's not just the older generation, because some of our younger generation are also fiercely proud and have also learnt from perhaps their parents or grandparents or aunties, and acknowledging that these people are really strong in the heritage arts as well. So we have Rosalia Justin for Nanumea, and she'll be sharing the decorative the titi as well that she has been making over here, and
0: with her mum, together with her mum,
2: especially being taught through her mum, and Rosie Langomalo as well for the Nanumanga, and she'll be sharing a lot of the arts that she's been sharing over here in New Zealand. So collectively, I think this group are going to really bring a lot of something different that they're going to come and hope to bring to the festival. But
0: Nui, we haven't covered Nui. Who's from Nui?
2: Oh, sorry, apologies to Nui. Yes, last but not least, we have Alava Thau Lolisi, who was the maker of the Ili Nui as well. So he's the one gentleman in that group, and really excited and privileged that he will be joining us as well.
0: Oh, wow, that's very exciting. Well done, well done. Well done to the people who are going to represent us there in Tuvalu. The rundown of the programs, what have you got there for the 7 days, Malama? So Sunday, the Lotu, is that the opening?
2: Yes.
0: Yeah,
2: we had a lot of the feedback from the whenua had specifically asked that we have start with a wonderful church service on Sunday morning. And then in the evening, we will have our choral display, our choirs. We'll be singing in the evening.
0: From each
2: whenua.
0: We'll
2: be singing some that will each whenua. And part of the program will be also be judged. So we'll have judges there that will be judging fairly, making sure that we're choosing a winner fairly. And also there'll be like no guitars, no electric keyboards. It's all the traditional choir singing. So that's the beginning as we look to the heavens and we start off in our cultural way of beginning our festival. Our next day, Monday, is the actual official opening, and we will start off with in the village where we will be based, we'll have our master builders will be still doing the finishing touches to the whale umu. We'll have 8 whale that will be in the village, and we're doing that so that people can come and see a whale being built traditionally. They can come and watch the last parts of the whale being built. And then each of our island groups will be coming down the main parade, all wearing traditional costume. And then we'll be getting our chiefs to be carried in our waka as well. They'll be coming down to the coast, and they'll be paddling and being brought with chants and up to the festival site. So people will be standing on the festival site, and you'll see the waka, the canoes coming down, across the shore in front of you, and then up to the shore site where they'll meet their delegations, they'll meet their groups, and then they'll come forward and do a cultural exchange of gifts, and then we have our official opening after that. On Tuesday is the beginning of all the cultural workshops from the morning to the afternoon. Students, high school, primary school, and the general public can come and sit in front of the different tents, for example, weaving tents, and learn the different cultural weaving. We'll have traditional healing tents. We'll have contemporary and traditional tattoos being showcased. Tattooing tent. We'll have culinary tents, carving, so you can see the traditional carving being done. Also, we will have main stage with a full program of cultural singing, contemporary singing, and dance as well. I'm jumping to the evening of the
0: Wednesday.
2: Just giving a quick snapshot now. We're privileged to have We Are The Home. They'll be coming and performing, the band. And then Wednesday night, we've got the launch of the new Tuvaluan Dictionary, which we're so honoured to launch at our festival. The elders and the committee have been working very, very hard to work on this special book. This is going to be all updated and something new for us to look back to language with our pride in our language. So we're really looking forward to seeing that being launched on Wednesday night, and followed by a real showcase of our whātele to celebrate after that. Thursday, we're going to have our high schools performing, like a high schools with our cultural performances. And also we're going to have a song quest with our local community can come if you think you can sing. We're going to have competitions coming up on the local radio station as well, Radio Tuvalu. Thank you for your support. And we'll be having finalists from that will be actually singing on the Friday night concert as well. And we'll finish it off with a wonderful whātele again, because you know we love whātele, on the Saturday night with our traditional feast as well. So that's just a snapshot, but we will continue to update you. We've got some more exciting stuff we will be updating as well. And the community, I know you'll be interested for stalls, so we'll announce that as well soon as well for our local stall holders. I want to see all of our traditional, locally made handicraft and Tuvaluan business and artists to be coming to the festival. So, Fala, thank you very much for the opportunity.
0: I know, we will continue to update our people and things, you know, because like what you said, you're still trying to firm up a few things as well. So we will do that. Okay. All the best, okay? Yeah.
2: Thank you, Fala, and thank you, everyone. We look forward to seeing you there.
0: Yeah.
2: Manuete po, tofa.
0: There you go, people. Start, what you call, what's the word? Ofa yau tau pasfea, tau fea ki Tuvalu.
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1: Based on the top of the one at the Paya Erang Tapanga get the deck in an inner community, on Taina Pekai, Yemanor and Epetuan at the Prim, at the Hantani Men of Su or Amero Rakina, Tehan Tasin Totoho. 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
1: I'm the Ben and the Maori. 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

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Samoa Language Week inkane na run through inkane Sunday din bimi to wana ni may nakonte kahonapong or no one soon. What I need in a it in a merry Rotuman language week. On Ganya, more time favorite, Kiribes language week. Mamet Nanoragi, a pera you, a Kiribes, a pera Kiribes, on a language you can in a celebrate naked day. And the tabes, me one so right. On a Gaina can can in the Honobong to be met on and so right. One word to language week in Kandi mean none in a Karawak in Mobi Mono and Surai or in a Kainak in Tawana Nokas Kani Narimin and Kani to Cook Island Maori language week Mwa Nokas or in a Kainaki Manua Nokas Tonga language week in Kandi in a Karawaki in Kaukak in the Bimono and Nokas or in a Potakainin Kani Mobi Mawa Nokas Papua New Guinea Pinchin language week. 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We can the Pacific Language Week celebrations. We can watanga wapi monoa. 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
2: 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Take it us. So now, when I'm out of money, when I'm out of money, I'm out of money. I thought it was a very good book. You know, the middle. I sang at the day of the mirror. You know him? Oh, open up. Yeah, you was him.
3: Hey, Erapa Charles. I'm the now the Nancy Mikripes, Nancy Tungaru, Yon Tabunago, Agamako and Nora the program, beginning along the naked, the Nancy Tungaru. 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Today I'm Krakora de Waye, the Krakora de Mamana. 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I've been in Supai in the cabinet. That is the Waye as who was a Maida, Katida, and Wara. 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A one is here a Senna guess Wag Yon. 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

0: 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I the end, the raw yarrow on meld. See the tanning ayo or the tanning a caro and anona. 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And it's a commander I can tie a gungua. 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I don't know tanning any cow. It wouldn't be at the tanning. Tanning any cow. On our hand, I came mana or got to get the metal at the swanga. The swanga had an accurate metal with the magic hook. The boy had a ganaran of a cotangia was his swanga again. Now, got again not to put up in the metal one. It can go whack where it met a door. Was saying that a wine again of it. You met out. Now, go not to punna. In nano. In a puno you come. I'll go not in a canary room. I'll go with a rag. When I ain't none to hang on. Uncare a gay room. I'll go to any gay. Oh, I'll go and take a wine cup. A wine the matter what is spending away a kidna. I don't know the wine is kind of one to the bagel. The Nashira Banana married not ever. She didn't any yard in Tripena. Tripena and Pineapple. I never gave a boy when he walked in at the door. Tripena yard in the Cabora. Banana married in Marawa. Yep, and the bagel. I see any yard in the Matea Ban and Batati. She didn't any yard in the Pine Carawa. Panata canoan tenang, they do it, or why not? But the Amada won't take the person who go up. A penny arona. They do yet none of the Bacon Gribes. They are giving shit at the uncle as the one. Tanganels in the Abung at the Rakarawa. Well, what a tenang. I'm at the Rakanoan to Bung, but the Rakanoan to Mabung and the Garopate. The matter I can want to take it when I caught the canoeing apple. A poor out the grippers make a row. A poor out Naruntinang, a poor out Mentinanity, or a poor out never in an undertake. And I don't know what Namagaina remove matter on the ghost. Oh, Ganar and the West and the Gatigan Oirona. I asked for walking at the Moguri. But Ganar and the Pokoki Nora Moa, the Unnava. 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She do want a cowin. 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Or then I go where can I talk you and the Bayan, then I knowledge a kakakoki. Or a pitek. 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I'm gonna hear the hero man. 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Yeah, I go to a moon day. 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It won't go what up with the men that you. It roy you on Deba. I roy you up in the Bagua. 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You got out. A yare. The coding in a coin mean less in tomorrow. A carmine this. 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O ayawa tiruro as we many gosh ay ako na interpret them. Or understand by the bring to reality, material the situation, the condition, with the help of the modern technology. See that we are on a metal. Because the terrible guy, or because you are what they are, I can all around Marimel and the North Pole or the South Pole. By a yakaman prophesizing war. By a secondary uncle Abu, the basic principles, Akaman Dagi, Luya Plato, Mante, Yoante, Yakitan education, educators, Nguang Guangua, Akamanada, the travel of vibration, the sound wave, I said that the reflection, meant the 21st century, I book in the Yakayak. Asyano dia, dia kau si telefon. 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Naspa come into reality. Mungkin apa ya develop the technology. 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Or si pepang an interpret them. Pasi da bo message na ngana kita kasi ya sen loaded. Pasi na fight. Pasi na attack ran enemy. Na si pepang an pull the trigger. Or the trigger. Na diye. Na pa ko. Pasi na kang ano tan. Si na dig into it. Si na refer na ko yare ikaway. O wana interpret it. O ngay da ka kind the modern world. Si kay cross ref na kontin reality of the day. Ganon the point yara ng nagkawag kay pa aki ara principles and aki applicable in the administration, the politics, the economics. Ay pa rin applicable ng gabi. May kita kanganga, we don't know how to apply them. Why? Bukin na ba? Tuwa na sek yung mo. At we neglected to be out of date. It's time for revival now. But the other thing is, you are basic principles, Kiribati, are going to defeat them in the modern world. Kamnoria, better with the deck. Naki, I send the bum and a dim ingua, and I need him one guy. And here did I know not back in the north, or not back, I take the lead to one on a metaman. I've been in the day, but Mary and Goa, and they knew what the butto. Okay, she meant I knew what the and that, but she meant and the two one. And I said, and I gave what you are. She meant and the center. We are controlling this planet with rich principles, a government and their cultural values. And I guess now I can neglect them. Bangkanaan pa si statement to ay nagawa kini, or si expand them, or si investigate them, or si tapangay ramat ay kisnangin well equipped in both knowledge beyond the economic or beyond neba the social. Tingnan ko wala rin kita ay ekarang ko the natural resource si Rora. Na, stick to it. Narawanawan. Why? We are the blessed creators. Like I said, and guys who are in the middle of the canoe. Si mene yon tungar. Or si safeguarded, men din are natural resources. Din are natural disasters. Like I've been indicating. Din are strong wind, and I'm going to deflect out. We are well protected. They are going over the tsunami. They are going over the tidal wave. They are going over the Garanglipes. Why? Because we've been located right in the middle of the canoe at the Puto. We must be proud of who we are. I'm proud of who we are. If we neglect our cultural values, skills, I guess put Nanganaki para heritage. So, our message to you, and I'm going to call me, but I'm not wishing I'm going to say that. I'm going to say that. I'm going to say that. I'm going to say that. I'm going to say that. I'm going to say that. I'm going to say that. I'm going to say that. I'm going to say that. Nimakuriya or the next breed. Like I mean in the 21st century, I know the modern technology, and then I'm gonna expound it through education. I'm not taking it in a single and I can mean you on the petera. By now me got it. Pangayana kaiden can I'm not the end and understand them or I'm not interpret it. Nakun the modern life. And they're realistic. But they are the kind of you simple. If I am wondering, I can say, pushing the on that value, you on the economic power. Osinakanga and Karawan, and the principle of the economic power, I mentioned the Kiromi. You on the way, like a patio, like a yagi can tell the yon of a matana on that. Or she's not going to forecast what will happen. But she's not going to get to the right of the world. But she's not going to know that beyond the horizon. I told the terror. In the end, I'm going to go back on the world. I'm going to attack the movement. I'm going to attack the period. So align yourself with your cultural skills and cultural values and implement them in your lifetime. Implement them in your lifetime. And I why you are give up and one meum. I'm buying pupura upon a punto to canigay. I spot the metal and roy. To there carry gang what in us in tomorrow. And a point time of the mood. The roy you at the tabumo. I didn't see a pentuaru. Then I see a cockuraruna. Pokoknya kain on that. Bayar itarong aki doy. Itarong aki doy. The well-organized staple. Kana ko aki itarong aki doy. 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You will be a failure. 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
1: 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Iron the Ministry for Pacific Peoples, the Tautera, New Zealand. Come up, take a ride.
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I'm not Benny Maori. Hello, look at that. Kia ora. Namikora, you be a mini bessie or the Taya UAC can share and I meet one of the Pacific Autism Group Support Group, get the PASG, the Haravaki, Somerville School, and the address at 88 Tripoli Road, Ipamua. The Tayan Kane meant out the winning thing abung, now want to one at the Mintavano. Are you on kind of the support group meetings? 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I did again, Nani, a de Kanako Hankapani, I did on Nakai Kokonan Tarpona on the number Akia Wawa Sua, Wawa Akia Onoa, Onoa, Onoa Sua and Mewa, Kokonan Ebeni Mel, Nahoni PASGNZ at gmail.com, Kinahona your website, the ASDPacifica.org.nz. You am your opportunity in Kami Karo, Kaponsiva, Kato, Yay, Amia Te, Kato, when Yay, Ami. Family members that he gave on the autism kit, all right, the Pacific Autism Group Support Group one, he booked me, he booked the Meroro, get the Rari, Ari, and Honani Popoki. I can't get it day to the Honabong will be made in 1 May, the Honabong will be Mewa Noras, or the Honabong to be Mewa.

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1: What about him in Banana Kiribati? And today you saw on the program a guy taught of the day. Guess now one and a guy. Are you the Tagani Gawanano? Ibukira. The Tago de Bill Cleveland. But then that you on a statement that is again. When you stretch the truth, watch out for the snapback.
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1: Very good morning, and you're listening into Morning Song. Let's take a look at our weather this morning across the North Island. A mix of cloud and fine spells this morning. A few light showers possible in some areas later in the day. Tamaki Makaurau, we're looking at mostly cloudy, brief breaks of sunshine coming through. Further south, Wellington and the lower North Island can expect breezy conditions at time with cooler winds this morning. Down in the south, it's a bit cooler with a bit of patchy cloud and some wet weather lingering in some places, especially along the west coast. So wherever you're tuning in from, take care on the roads, drive safe and ease into your Sunday morning. I'm Tapuala Malo, filling in for Carolyn this morning. And we're going to start off with our first gospel song by the hymn makers, Glorious of Things of Thee Are Spoken, right here on 531 PR.

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1: Tano Falava, very good morning, and that was a beautiful hymn there by the lovely hymn makers. Glories are things of thee are spoken. Let us pray. Right now, before we go any further, let's take a moment to center our hearts. Heavenly Father, we thank you for the gift of a brand new Sunday morning. Thank you for your breath in our lungs, for life, for family, and for your unfailing love. Lord, we ask that you go before every listener this morning, and those who are at home, those who are at work, and those who are traveling, and those who may be carrying heavy hearts today. Bring peace where there is worry, strength, and there is weakness and hope, and there is uncertainty. Bless this morning on Morning Soul. May every song, every word, and every moment point us back to you as we commit this day into your hands. In Jesus' name we pray. Amen. Talo for love, a very good morning. Great to have you company. I'm Tapuala Malo, filling in for Caroline this morning, who's away today. And coming up on the show, we will have we'll take a look at some latest news across the country as well. And then coming up at 8, we have our dear friend and colleague as well, Reverend Atulangi, at 8 to lighten us with the Sunday word of the day. But let's go into our next song by the Kartinas Chant right here on your favorite station at 6 minutes after 9, 531 PI.

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1: Very good morning to you. If you ever just tuned in, welcome back. And I'm Topolo Malo, filling in for Caroline this morning. More to come on our show. Coming up next, we'll have a look at latest news making headlines. And then we'll also have a look at world news and news across the Pacific as well. More great music coming up in the next 10 minutes. We got the Uso Bucks, and we got Annie Grace, and we got 103 RD Street Gospel as well in the mix. But right now, here's Westfield Harvest Centre, Lautoka, Yalo Day, Nisan Boulevard. It's 531 PI, 28 minutes after 6.

Taylor for Love Him, Lulali, and a great song there by the Westfield Harvest Centre, Lautoka. Welcome back to Morning Soul. I'm Tapuala Malo. Let's take a look at what's making headlines across the country this morning. Police are dealing with a serious crash on Great Barrier Island where one person has died and another critically injured. In Wellington, two men have been arrested in connection with electric vehicle charger theft across the Hutt Valley. Meanwhile, heavy rain and strong winds are causing disruption in parts of the South Island and the Lower North Island, with weather conditions continue to be closely monitored today. In local politics, Wellington City Councillors have voted to drop $139 million Golden Mile redevelopment project. And in Auckland, Mayor Brown has once again taken aim at Wellington, overlooking decision-making, adding fresh tension between the two councils. And that is your latest look across of Aotearoa's news this morning. Stay with us on Morning Song. We've got more music, inspiration, and also we have our world news update coming up very soon. And let's go into our next song by Young Faith, Lord Me Come Along You, featuring Becky Maitia, 531 PI.

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1: Talo Falava, very good morning. Now turning to world headlines this morning. The situation in the Middle East remains tense with ongoing fighting between Israel and Iran. Iran is warning it may close the Strait of Hormuz and a key global shipping route, and as tensions continue to escalate. Several countries are now evacuating their citizens from both Israel and Iran, while in Lebanon, Israeli strikes targeting the Hezbollah has reportedly killed at least 16 people. In the Ukraine, that Russia's summer offensive is continuing with overnight strikes hitting the cities of Odessa and Kharkiv, causing further destruction and loss of life. In Europe, Italy is facing major disruptions after a national strike brought rail, air and local transport to a standstill as unions demand higher wages, and increased public funding. In the US, a federal court has ruled the President Donald Trump maintained control over military troops in California, causing legal challenges linked to immigration raid protests. That's your world news update this morning, and stay tuned. We've got news across the Pacific coming up very, very soon. As we go into our next song, sung by the Sisu Koefetu'u Nila Worship Team, 531 PI.

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13: A very good morning and welcome back to Morning Soul. We're now turning into Pacific Update. This morning, across the Pacific, climate resilience and long-term development remain key priorities for island nations, with governments continuing to focus on strengthening infrastructure, health system and disaster preparedness. Regional leaders are continuing to discuss around economic growth, rising costs of living and the impact of global fuel and shipping pressures on small island economies. Tonga continues to focus on regional security and community resilience, with ongoing attention on climate change adaptation and strengthening national systems to respond to natural disasters and external pressures. To Fiji, economic activity continues to be supported by tourism and recovery in regional travel demand as the country works to maintain growth while managing global cost of living pressures affecting the wider Pacific. And the Cook Islands continues to focus on economic stability and tourism, with ongoing attention on long-term partnership and regional cooperation agreements across the Pacific. And across the wider Pacific region, climate and rising sea levels remain the most pressing long-term issue for island nations. Governments continue to prioritise disasters and readiness and infrastructure resilience. Regional cooperation through the Pacific Islands Forum remains central to economic and security discussions. And shipping fuel costs and global conflict pressures continue to impact small island economies. And that is your news across the Pacific. Same with us, as we have more music coming up for you very, very soon. Coming up at 7 o'clock, we have our weather and continuous music as well. And we'll do also a check-in. Don't forget to follow us and like us on all our social media platforms. And if you've missed out some of the beautiful interviews that's been happening out during the week, you can jump onto all our social media pages. Otherwise, log into pmit.co.nz. Back into the music. Here's Annie Grace. Yesuelo Alofa, 531 PI.

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1: Tālo whalawa mā Lulele, just after 7 o'clock. And let's take a look at our weather across the country this morning. And as we see this morning, it's a bit of a mixture. Still no changes across this morning with our weather. So it's a mix of mixed Sunday with cloudy areas and places, showers in parts of the South Island and Lower North Island. Lighter breaks in between. So if you are heading up to church or visiting or travelling whānau this morning, take care on the roads and drive safely. Currently in Tāmaki Makaurau, it's 14 degrees this morning. And that brings you up to date with your weather.
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1: Yes, welcome back. Welcome back to the show. If you've just tuned in, no mai, hara mai, maliu mai, tai au manuia, tala mai au, and it is great to have your company. Well, coming up very soon, we have our morning faith moment as well to share with you. And as I mentioned, if you missed out on some of the amazing stories out throughout the week, you can jump onto our 531 PI Facebook page and check out all the latest stories and more. Otherwise, you can stream also. Tell all your friends about it. Stream online 24/7 and you can capture all the latest updates and more on there, so you won't miss a thing as well. More great music coming up in this hour. We got the House of Miracles, Creed the Kid, At Ease. But let's go on to this moment. Let's take the time if you've had a busy week and you had a busy moment. Here's something to really uplift your moment. Kirk Franklin, Lean on Me, 531 PI.

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1: Nisan Bulamanaka, welcome back to Morning Soul. 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You're right on time. We're doing a check-in this morning where you are. You can always call us 0800-000-531 or text to 531. You know what you're doing, where you're listening in from. And that was a beautiful song by Blackberry as well, that just before then. But just doing a check-in, and it's also that faith moment. Just before we go further, sometimes the most powerful thing that we can do isn't to add more noise, but it is to slow everything down. And that's what I love. I thought about it this week. It's been such a busy week, and been so busy that I forget sometimes to slow down a bit. So it was nice to sit back yesterday on the weekend, just doing absolutely nothing. So that it's a reminder as well that you can do that as well. I know you got to do this, you got to do that, church commitment, but sometimes we got to get a hold of ourselves and think for a little, just even if it just takes 5 minutes out of that time that of your busy schedule, because to pause long enough to remember who we are and whose we are, because life moves fast, but God still speaks in those quiet moments, because sometimes we don't intend. So maybe your week was full, maybe your mind has been heavy, or maybe you're just trying to find your rhythm again this morning. Be right here. Be now. You're allowed to breathe. So wherever you're listening from, in your home, your kitchen, your car, or your church car park, just a moment right now, and breathe in and breathe out. Let peace settle in as we hold on to the peace this morning, and we're going to flow into that moment as well, and just help and stay centered, stay grounded, and stay ready what's ahead. Don't go anywhere. More coming up, more great music coming up. We got the William Brothers at Ease, Auckland Pacific Choir, and here's House of Miracles, 531 PI.

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1: Ta'alofa lover, my lolele, lovely to have your company. And good morning out there at all. Welcome back to Morning Soul on 531 PI. And if you're just joining us right now, I'm Tapola Malu, filling in for Carolyn this morning. And we are now in that part of that morning where everything starts to shift. So as we slow down, we settle in, and we prepare our hearts, it is time to focus. Whatever this morning looks like for you, busy, quiet, heavy, or peaceful, this is your reminder that you're not alone in it, and you don't have to carry everything. Yes, you don't have to carry it alone. So enjoy more music coming up as well by Tina Koronui. And we have also TJ Tautua with Magnify. And also coming up at 8 o'clock, we have our Sunday Word with our good friend and colleague, Reverend Atulangi. So stay tuned for more. Here's Rain with Pono. It's 5:31 p.m.

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1: Good morning, Aotearoa, and lovely to have your company. I'm Tapuala Malo. It is a real blessing to have you with us this Sunday. Right now, we pause everything. No noise, no rush, no distraction, because this is the heart of the Sunday morning, the Word of God. And wherever you're listening in from, at home, in your car, with your family, or your own morning, this moment, this is for you. As we are blessed to have today joining us for our Sunday Word, Reverend Atulangi. Morena Faiexia, great to have your company.
2: Good morning. And yes, good morning, Malo. And greetings, everyone. It's cold and it's freezing. I've got a bit of a cough, so you can hear that on my voice. But that doesn't stop me from, always sharing with you every Sunday morning the power of the gospel. And Paul says that. I love the way Paul expresses and presents the truth of God's word. And Paul says, I am not ashamed of the power of the gospel, for it is the salvation to all mankind. Imagine very, very strong, powerful testimony of Paul. When he talks about the Word of God, when he expresses his emotions in regards to the Word of God, he says it in a manner that is very convincing. And he said, because this is what transformed my life. This is what changed me. I was a murderer. I was a persecutor of Christians. I hated Christians. I would burn their churches and go after them so that I can kill them. That's how much hatred he had. But when he had that encounter with the living God, with Jesus Christ on the road to Damascus, that changed his whole life. So from Saul, his new name was Paul, and he had a personal encounter with Jesus. And because of that personal experience that Paul had, he said, I am not ashamed of the gospel, for it is the power of salvation to all mankind. So I would like to encourage you this morning that Jesus is calling you. Just like Jesus calling the disciples in Matthew 4, 18, 22, allow me to read this passage of scripture, and I've shared this a little bit with you the last two Sundays. As Jesus was walking beside the Sea of Galilee, he saw two brothers, Simon called Peter and his brother Andrew. They were casting out their nets into the lake. They were fishermen. And then Jesus said in verse 19, come, follow me. Jesus said, and I will send you out to fish for people. At once they left their nets and followed him. Now going on from there, he saw two other brothers, James, son of Zebedee, and the brother John. They were in a boat with their father Zebedee. Preparing their nets, Jesus called them, and immediately they left the boat and their father and followed him. So now the two disciples that Jesus first met, and these were the first disciples of Jesus, and Jesus was walking beside the Sea of Galilee, saw the two brothers. They were busy, fishing and very immersed in what they were doing, and very much probably just enjoying the work that they were doing as fishermen. These are skilled fishermen who knows the weather, who knows everything about fishing. It was their profession, it was their job. And then Jesus called them and said, come follow me, and I will make you fishers of men. The invitation of Jesus here to the two brothers was to follow him, which means come. When you follow me, allow me, Jesus, to give you a task. Let me, I have a mandate. Let me help you in this calling from being fishermen. Now I will teach you and help you to be able to fish for men. And what a great calling And that's the call that is for you and I. And that's the call of the church as well. And that's the call for every believer and every Christian, that first and foremost, Scripture says, he came to seek and to save the lost. That's the mandate. Now, that's why Jesus came. And first and foremost, for God so loved you, that he gave his one and only begotten Son, that whoever believes in Jesus will not perish, but have everlasting life. And the purpose of his coming is he came to seek and to save the lost. That's the number one priority. That's the number one mandate. And that's the main job in keeping the main thing. The main thing, as Christians, as believers, as followers of Jesus, the first thing that we are called to do, and that is to seek and to save the lost, that we become fishers of men. Our job and our main job, the main priority, even that applies to me as a pastor of the church or as a Christian or as a believer, and you're probably not a pastor, but you are a believer. See, our mandate and the task that God calls you and I when he saves you, and that is to seek and to save the lost. How do we seek and save the lost? That our job is to share the gospel. Our job is to make disciples. Our job is to tell people and tell the world that Jesus loves them, that Jesus has a plan for them, that Jesus has a purpose for them. And all this plans and purpose of Christ in them will only be found, will only be explored and be adventurous, that they need to follow Jesus first and foremost, which means they need to surrender their lives. They need to come to a personal knowledge, a personal relationship, a personal encounter with the living God. That is through Christ alone that you can have a personal encounter with God. That only in Christ alone that you can understand the purpose and the things of God. See, because Jesus is the way, and he came to help you and I to be able to restore our relationship, our fellowship with God the Father that was broken, that Christ came to restore that. And through his ministry and through his death, and through his resurrection, that you and I can have an understanding, a knowledge, and a purpose of knowing what God has for you every day. You know, we may have a job, and you probably be working in an office, or you're working as a carpenter, and whatever that you may be doing, do you really know God's purpose for you? And where God has positioned you, do you really know the plans that God has for you? And to understand that, to know that, we must become followers of Jesus. You know, I've said this many times, ladies and gentlemen, brothers and sisters. You know, many of us are followers of the church that we belong to. It's good to be involved in the church that we belong to, but many times we are followers of the church, of the body of Christ, instead of being first and foremost followers of Jesus. We need to be followers of Jesus. And here Jesus invites them not to follow anything else, but Jesus said, come, follow me. And it's very important that we choose to follow Christ, for he is the head of the church. He is the leader of the church. And the church belongs to him. The church is you and I. We are the temple of God. We are the body of Christ. And many times we are very good in understanding the things that are happening in our local churches and what we do at church and the activities that we do. All those things are good. But the first and foremost, the most important thing that we must do, and that is to follow Jesus, to know Jesus and to make him known, to know his life and to know his righteousness. When we seek after him and his righteousness, all these things will be added unto you. Life becomes purposeful. Life becomes meaningful. We begin to understand why we're here. We begin to understand where we come from and our purpose of being here, and also where we are going at the end of this life. So I encourage you, just like the two brothers or the two first disciples of Jesus, when they received the invitation, you know, Scripture says immediately, They were not hesitant. They were not reluctant. They were not questioning Jesus. They didn't even, you know, really pose questions just to kind of double check, just to make sure whether he is the one that they should follow. But the Bible says that the invitation was very powerful and very convincing that the two disciples left what they were doing and followed him. See, along the way, going on from there, he saw two other brothers, and the two brothers were just preparing their nets. And the Bible says they were in the boat with their father when Jesus called them and said to them, "Follow me." And verse 32 says, "And immediately they left the boat and their father and followed him." I would like to close this morning and just to challenge you this morning. And also I'm challenged with the lesson this morning, because it kind of helps me to really reset and to rethink and to see where I am in terms of God's call. And many times, folks, you know, we live life without realizing that there is a higher calling. And we are very good with the mundane and with the work that we're doing, and we're busy and so forth. And many times Jesus is calling you to a higher calling, where life becomes meaningful and purposeful, where life becomes important in the sense that, man, that you are not just here just to be involved in what you're doing, but see, God can use you, whether you're a doctor, whether you're a carpenter, whether you are in the office or you're probably just a cleaning and so forth. See, the Lord is calling you wherever you are and whatever task that you're responsible with, or whatever job that you're doing, that God is calling you, that he can use you wherever you are to reach the people that you are mingling with, working with, or playing rugby with, or sports with, and in whatever position that you are in right now, that God can use your life to be a blessing to the people around you that have no clue whatsoever, that has no understanding of Christianity or Jesus, that God can use your talents and your gifts to be able to make fishes of men, to be able to disciple them, to be able to share the gospel, and to be able to help the people around you to come to a personal relationship with Jesus Christ. So that's the encouragement this morning. Don't look down at what you're doing, and do not look down at yourself, but be inspired and be encouraged that God can turn what you're doing right now into a higher calling, and the experiences, the expertise that you probably have acquired, that Jesus can use that for his purpose. And that's the same thing that he did with the disciples here, or with the fishermen here. Their skills and their experience and their expertise were turned around and used for reaching people in making fishes of men. You know, they were very good at catching fish. Now Jesus said, since you're very good at catching fish and you understand the weather, you know the waters, you know the bait and so forth, let me give you a new set of skills. Let me train you and equip you. Let me help you to be able to reach people and to be able to catch people and to make them fishes of men, meaning that you bring them to the knowledge, help them to understand their purpose and God's plan for their lives. So my encouragement for you this morning, know God's purpose and know God's plan. And that plan is found nowhere else, but it's found in Jesus Christ. So you may be doing, you know, the same job and for years, and you're probably getting frustrated. Why don't you open your heart and allow Jesus to use your life, so that with those sets of skills and experiences and the people that you know, that you may be able to disciple them, share the gospel, and tell them that there is a God that loves you, that has greater plans, that can change your life forever. So don't be stuck where you are. What I love about the disciples, when Jesus called them immediately, urgently, they responded. Now, you're probably saying to me, do I need to leave the job that I'm doing? No, God can use you where you are. And that's the purpose of this message this morning, that maybe he's calling you to ministry. Well, that will require you to really make some decisions. But Jesus wants to change your attitude. He wants to change your perspective. He wants to use you where you are, with the people that you are working with, mingling with, interacting with every day. He wants to use you to be able to be a disciple maker so that you can help the people around you every day to come to an understanding, to a meaningful life that is way better than everything that we are getting right now. You know, it's good to have a good job and have good money coming in, but see, it doesn't satisfy the heart. It doesn't satisfy the soul. The one thing that satisfies the soul, that makes life meaningful and purposeful, that gives you a bigger perspective and a godly perspective, and that is when you come to a personal relationship with Jesus. So I pray that, just like Nicodemus, you know, just like the Pharisee, you know, he was a priest, but there was no purpose in his life. He had all the skills and all the set skills. He knew how to run the church. He was a preacher. He was a man of the law. But he came to a personal relationship with Jesus when he encountered Jesus personally. He thought he had it all. He thought that being a religious man, that he was okay. But when he had that encounter with Jesus, Jesus said to him, you know, you must be born again. So I pray, my brothers and sisters, or maybe you have been in the church for too long and you're still not satisfied and not content. You don't really know whether, you know, where all this is going. Maybe you need to have a personal encounter with Jesus. I pray that this morning that you will open your heart and let Jesus, who is the one that calls you and I, come follow him. Let's be followers of Jesus this morning. Why don't you open your heart and invite Jesus, the King of Kings and the Lord of Lords, into your life this morning. Lord, pray that you bless each and every person that is tuning in this morning. Thank you for Malo, and thank you, Lord, for PMN, for allowing us to be able to use this platform to continue to spread the good news that each and every person that tunes in this morning will come to an understanding. You would remind us, because of lack of knowledge, people perish. And many times we wonder why things are not happening. It's just because of lack of knowledge. And pray that people will learn to immerse themselves, to study the Bible and study the Word, and allow the living Word to transform their lives. Thank you for another day. And thank you for this Sunday morning. In Jesus' name we pray. Amen.
1: Pastor Tele Lava, and thank you so much, Reverend, for sharing the word with us this morning.
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1: Tyler for Lover, and welcome back to the show. Great to have your company. And that was a beautiful song there by Sharon Pulliam. And just before then was Rehu Roth, Extravagant Worship as well. So it's been amazing just doing a morning check-in. If you've just tuned in, yeah. Mariu mai, tala mai au, a few mai, no mai, hara mai. Very good morning to you. How's it been? How are you feeling today? Just doing that morning check-in. Wherever you're tuning in from, and it is always great to have your company this morning. If you've just tuned in for the first time as well, I'm Dap Walamalo filling in for Caroline this morning, who's away. And also, what a powerful word that we just heard from our Reverend Atulangi. So just take a moment to let that settle in our hearts this morning, because sometimes the word doesn't just speak the moment, it speaks to the week ahead. So if you've had those kind of busy week or a crazy week or a stressful week, but let that Sunday word from this morning fill our hearts. And for those who are tuning from across the globe, yeah, we welcome you. You're part of the family as well, as always. So hold on to what stood out for you, because God will use that. And as Reverend said, God will use us for anything, wherever you are. Whether you're in the office, you're in the car, you're in the comfort of your own beautiful home, and always, you'll always be part of that as well. It's always good to see our people gathered in faith. More great music coming up. We've got Hillsong, Tone 6, and Rhema. This one, we're going to go to Samoa. This time will be Samoa Cyber of APC or Oi or Lomalamalama. 531 PM.

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1: Welcome back to Morning Soul. That was a beautiful song there by Hillsong United. And, well, if you're heading out to Sunday school session this morning, this is a special moment for our tamariki. So whether you're heading out or you're getting ready for church, so today's message is simple. You are the light of the world. So what does that mean for our kids this morning? So it means that you don't have to get older to make a difference. You don't have to be the loudest or the biggest or the strongest. You can shine right where you are. Being a light means being kind when others are not. Being a light means helping at home without being asked. Being a light means choosing good words, even if when it's easier to say something else. And here's the beautiful part. You don't have to create the light yourself. You simply carry it. The light comes from God when it shines through the way you live, speak, and love others. So to all our tamarikis listening this morning, you're not too small to shine. You're not too young to make a difference. You are the light of the world. And that's our Sunday school session here on Morning Soul. To all our young listeners, keep shining bright this week. Be kind, be helpful, and be loving, and carry that light wherever you go.
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0: Beautiful sound there by Tone Six. Close your eyes and pray. Yes, I am closing my eyes and praying, keeping them open because, yeah, it was really up and early this morning. Welcome back to Smooth Sailing for the first time if you've just tuned in. All right, we got more goodness coming up as we head into the final stretch of the hour. Very soon, don't forget to follow us and like us on all our social media platforms as well. So if you want to check us out and all the latest stories and more as well, and more goodness if you stream live anywhere across the country, streaming to pmn.co.nz, and we've still got more coming your way with more music, and also we're building into that great Sunday morning as well. So if you're not quite sure, you just wake up and said, I don't know what to do, well, there you go. Just keep tuning in and we'll keep playing you the greatest music to put a smile on your dial and your frown upside down. Up next, after the break, we got Ramen Avelo'uola on 531 PI.
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Total Love of Manu Lili. It is just after 9 o'clock and our weather across the country. It's a bit of a mixed start in the final part of the Sunday with cloud covering many regions, showers moving parts of the both of north and south, and higher breaks developing at times. And Tamaki Makaurau mostly cloudy this morning. Bit of light winds, occasional clear spells. Wellington and the lower North Island remain breezy and cool with periods of unsettled weather, and down in the south it's a lot cooler with more rain chances in the western areas and changeable condition elsewhere. So wherever you're tuning in from this morning, whether you're heading to church or visiting whānau, just easing into your Sunday, take care and also move safely onto the roads this morning as well. And we're currently in Tamaki Makaurau sitting at 15 degrees, so slowly the sun is coming out there as we go into our next song, Venus Hudson. I'll be there. It's 5:31 p.m.

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1: Hello, fellow. My lovely lady, Nissan Bulavanaka. Great to have your company. I'm Tapuano Malo, filling in for Carol Ann this morning. And that was a beautiful Fijian song by Kitione Vuni Sasari. Nissan Bulavanaka, great to have you to join in on the Sunday. Beautiful morning.

Scripture is from 2 Corinthians verse 2 Corinthians chapter 12 verse 9. But he said to me, my grace is sufficient for you. My power is made perfect in weakness. He said to me, my grace is sufficient for you. My power is made in weakness. The reflection of this grace is God, unearned love. His strength is meeting us right where we are. Now, if we're knowing that even when we are tired, unsure, or not enough, God still covers us and still carries us and still gives us strength for the day. So grace doesn't mean everything is perfect, but it means that we're never alone in what we face. So whatever the Sunday looks like for you, busy, peaceful, heavy or hopeful, let's remind ourselves, sit with you today. You are held with grace. And that's our Sunday Word of the Day here on Morning Soul. It's 5:31 p.m. Bring some people together. Te aloha.

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0: Father, dearly lover, and thank you for spending your Sunday morning here with us on Morning Soul on 531 PI. And I'm Tapo Lamalo filling in for Caroline this morning. It's been great. As we come to an end of our program today, we've shared worship, reflection, encouragement, and the word. And we pray that something that you've heard will stay through your week ahead. Wherever you're listening from, may your day be filled with peace, strength, and joy. And may the Lord bless you and keep you. May his face shine upon you and give you peace today and always. This morning on Morning Soul, stay blessed, stay safe, and we'll see you again soon. Manuia lava loa so tofa soifua, ka kite ana.

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0: Kia ora Aotearoa, good news. 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When you get your kit, just do it.
1: 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It turns bland into brilliant. Simple into succulent. It will turn a classic island flavored dish into an empty island flavored dish. 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
5: 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Have you done yours?
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